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Why she keep calling my phone, speaking sexually? Every time I'm out, why she stressing me? You call her Stephanie, I call her Heffany.

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1: Ladies and gentlemen, prepare yourselves. It's time to welcome to the stage Christian Matthew.

0: call, no text. I've been up all night, giving no stress. House call, no rest. Pull up when you shot it in the front neck. House call, no text. I've been up all night, giving no stress. House call, no rest. Pull up when you shot it in the front next. House call, no text. I've been up all night, baby, no stress.
1: Christian Matthew.
0: House call, no rest. Pull up when you shot it in the front next. House call, no text. I've been up all night, baby, no stress. House call, no rest. Pull up when you shot it in the front next. House call, no text. I've been up all night, baby, no stress. House call, no rest. Pull up when you shot it in the front next. House call, no text. I've been up all night, baby, no stress. House call, no rest. Pull up when you shot it in the front next. House call, no text.

0: You stop calling our girlfriend with this nonsense. 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
1: Christian Matthew.
2: House call, no rest. Pull up on your shawty, then a friend next. House call, no text. I've been up all night, baby, no stress. House call, no rest. Pull up on your shawty, then a friend next.

I really need to hug you, when I want to hug you, as you like to hug me. Does this sound like a silly point? I only want to be there to kiss you.

When I came to Spain and I saw people partying, I thought to myself,